0: Accidentally in Love here on KCLR Breakfast this morning. Now, all this week, we are celebrating National Heritage Week, and we have a very special insert this morning, Back in My Day, brought to you this morning by Lisa Walsh.
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2: Hello, my name is Lisa Walsh and I asked my grandparents how they travelled to school. Granny Mulls cycled to school and left a special prayer called a novena into St John's Church in the mornings. Nanny Bridget went to school on the back of her sister's bike. It was called a High Nelly. Grandad Tom's sisters went to school in the car, but he cycled to De La Salle school with his hurl on his bike. Grandad Eddie walked to Castlegannon school and he walked everywhere. He even walked from Ballyhale to Waterford to sell his cattle.
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0: Thank you so much to Lisa Walsh for that wonderful little story this morning. And it's lovely to hear about everybody chatting to their grandparents about Back in My Day. Now, as it is National Heritage Week, we are celebrating thanks to the Irish Heritage Council. It is all about the time of our lives, which is the communications theme for Heritage Week this year. The campaign is about celebrating in a joyous way the week of discovery that National Heritage Week is. It gives people of all ages the opportunity to be surprised, amazed, amused and fascinated by all aspects of our heritage. And because of that, we have got an OPW Family Year Pass to give away. That's with thanks to the Irish Heritage Council. If you would like to win that today, all you have to do is text the word heritage to 083 306 9696. It is a wonderful prize for you and the family to win. So go ahead and send in that message to me now, and I will be announcing the winner to that competition very soon.

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From one viral hit to another. That's Dolce with Anxiety here on the afternoon show. I tell you what, I'm getting quite anxious to be able to get to play the new Fontaine's DC song. Marianne, that's on the way in about 10-15 minutes' time. KCLR plays the best music, what can I say? A lot of people like this person. They might consider him one of the best solo artists currently going. And he was, according to some, one of the best boy bands ever going. This is Harry Styles and American Girls.

0: Brian Deedy, some of the best of Irish. That's called Get On My Knees. But now it is time for Spin or Bin. Do you want to hear it or do you want it to be binned?
1: You decide. Spin or Bin.

1988, The Beach Boys. Yes, 1988, as I said, July to be specific. That one's called Kokomo. And it did reach number one when it came out, and it was their first number one for the Beach Boys in 22 years, and it was their final number one hit, despite being a fictional island, of course, that being Kokomo. Well, if you want to hear that Beach Boys former hit, from 1988, text the words now to 0833069696. If you want to hear it, it's the word spin. If you don't want to hear it, it is the word bin. We will be listening to it, or we'll be telling you it'll be binned in a few moments' time. So the decision to come very, very soon. But do make sure and get your messages in if you fancy hearing it, or you definitely don't want to hear it. In the meantime, back into the music now on the home run. If you want to get in touch outside of spinning or binning Kokomo by the Beach Boys, the same number, 0833069696. Text or WhatsApp. If you want to say hello, you want to give a shout out to somebody, we'd absolutely love to hear from you. But for now, here's Justin Bieber. This one's called Daisies.

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1: 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Results are in, as I said, and it is a spin for Kokomo by the Beach Boys. So let's bring it to you as promised.

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1: And if you want to find this one, you look at Glushko, and it's just to the northwest of it, at the same latitude as home, and it's a bright spot on the map.

I scored the freen chorus agus Naria first agus Hana May are in Kian all in Shen or Lorraine Nash agus Cormac Luby agus Gula May Lagarica will kill intok no amak ek Cormac ag Shen and Kian via mak ek an perishin of Leisha Catcher Rivishin on Kadam tired and emotional a Hanik amak la oh gosh ni deg is octo shilam o Mary Coughlin kian is grieve far kaila again am dole cross kian alling erfad lanamid vraig la kian o Miranda Fall favourite friend.